0: this is a big hit of yours right now, isn't it?
1: Well, I hope you'll accept it, because it's really unexplainable, because I've recorded so many meaningful tunes, tunes that really mean something and saying something. But this just speaks about a dance. We call it popcorn, and since it's so beautiful, I dedicated her by saying Mother Popcorn.
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0: Locked with Mr. G.
1: Let's have this one from Barry Manilow, and it's called Can't Smile Without You. It's Mr. G on the Memorable Moments.
2: Playing these great tracks.
0: It's Mr. G.

0: Then, when I say, did they finish? Is that when they broke up?
1: Keep it locked with Mr. G.
0: Yes, it was their last single off the album Best The Greatest Hits of S Club 7. And then, of course, they just went as S Club, didn't they? Ah, you see? It's hard to be joking, didn't you? Right, let's warm some more tracks. Mr. G on the memorable moments. I'll get my voice in, my mouth into tact. See, I can't even say that. I'll tell you what, let's play another tune.
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words mean I am a truthful man from the land of the palm trees. And before dying, I want to share these poems of my soul. My poems are soft green. My poems are also flaming crimson. My poems are like a wounded fawn seeking refuge in the forest. The last verse says, Con los pobres de la tierra. With the poor people of this earth, I want to share my fate. The streams of the mountains

York City is a band, and the title of the song, I'm Doing Fine Now. I am doing really fine. Are you doing really fine? I hope so, because this band and this record is doing absolutely fantastic.

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1: Good morning, good afternoon, or good evening, ladies and gentlemen. 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Enjoy.

This one, people's estimation, was up and down over the years. No, I play a fair bit of this band, Dragon Force. They are very, very clever and they play some great sounds. This is another one and it's called Through the Fire and Flames. It's a bit of a longie, it goes on for over 7 minutes, so, but it's a great track. Dragon Force, Through the Fire and Flames. It's Mr. G.

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1: Let's have this one from Alan Price, and it's called House That Jack Built. Be one of them ones what he's rebuilding again then. Then again, little pigs might just come and huff, and I'll puff and I'll blow the house down. You never know. But there you go. It could be a strong one. Let's have a listen and find out what the house that Jack built from Alan Price.
2: By gum, these songs make me remember to when I were a lad. This DJ plays them oldies just like they used to be. Très bien. Here.

This one from Mike and the Mechanics, and it's called Silent Running. This goes on for 12 minutes. That's the extended version? No, definitely not. The extended version actually goes on for just short of 11 minutes, so I am sparing you a little bit of time, but it's still a good song. It's Mike and the Mechanics, Silent Running.

0: this one from Paul Hardcastle. Paul Hardcastle, what did he sing? He sang 19, didn't he? And then we're going to play the other one that he brought out. Was Just For Money. It's all about the bank robbery, into the great train robbery and stuff like that. And of course, the 19 was all about the Vietnam War. But we're going to play this one. Paul Hardcastle and Just For...
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2: Glasgow Station. The Royal Mail train's loaded with over £2.5 million. That's more money than most people can dream of. But then, some people have big dreams.

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1: Paul Atkins, he's doing a lot of jazz sort of music now, and he's doing completely different. Also, he's become chairman of a record company as well, so the lad's doing well for himself.

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Anyway, let's move on to some more memorable moments. Right, we're going to move on with another one. This one's a little bit of rock. And it's absolutely brilliant. It's from Rush. And this one's called The Spirit of Radio. It's Mr. G on the Memorable Moments. Playing all your best hits, rock, pop,

0: This one from Elvis, and it's called Bossa Nova Baby.
1: By gum, these songs make me remember to when I were a lad. This DJ plays them oldies just like they used to be. Très bien. Here, put kettle on, mother.

0: in the 80s, Bud George came around about with Carmen Chameleon and all the other sort of stuff. And then a year after, another guy came around and said he was going to be like another Bud George and whatever. And he had a couple of hits, but not as massive hits as what Bud George hit around about in the 80s. And his name was called Madeline, and he made a song, and it's called Call Your Name. And that's what we're going to play now, Madeline, and Call Your Name.
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go back to the 60s, this one from Stevie Wonder, and it's called Blowing in the Wind. 1866, funny enough, it came out the year England won the football, that World Cup. Yeah, it's all about the memorable moments, so we might as well come out with that one as well, because that's a memorable moment, we haven't done it since. Right, let's go with Stevie Wonder and Blowing in the Wind. It got later brought back in the 70s by the New Seekers, if I think it's the same song.

0: Keep It Locked with Mr. G.
1: It's the same song as what got brought back by the New Seekers in the 70s. I'll have to dig that out and have to play it at some point in the memorable moments.
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0: It's Mr. G.

back to 83 when China Crisis was hitting the charts. So this one, it's called Wishful Thinking. How many times have you said that to people? You wishful thinking. Here's a song about it.

One of those bands that doesn't really take any introduction to start off a 70s show, and you are indeed listening to the 70s show, the sensational 70s show with me, Gord Cooper. And ABBA, of course, with Tie Your Mother Down, starts off today's show. For the next 55 minutes or so, I'm going to be doing nothing but playing some of the best 70s songs that were around when I was growing up, from childhood to to adulthood. More towards the adulthood rather than the childhood, I must be honest. And I might even throw in a couple of anecdotes along the way. Coming up next, a little bit of Michael Jackson and Got To Be There.

And Peebles with I Can't Stand the Rain. Before that, Alvin Stardust, who was Shane Fenton in the 60s, but then changed his name to Alvin Stardust. He with the black leather glove, black cat suit, for want of a better word, with a big signet ring on his finger. Remember him now? Alvin Stardust with Jealous Mind. Before that, Michael Jackson with Got To Be There. And start off today's show was ABBA and Does Your Mother Know?

Bonnie Tyler and Lost in France brings us more or less the halfway stage of today's show. The show, of course, being the sensational 70s, which we're running out of breath, with me, Gordon Cooper. And that was Bonnie before she had whatever operation she had that made her sound like a female Rod Stewart, which probably did her a world of good, actually, because she became a lot more successful once her voice changed because of the situation. Before that, Blue Mink with the Bannerman, Bee Gees, and I could see you all walking with that swagger. You know the swagger that they did? We're Staying Alive, of course. And before that, we had Barry Biggs, who only had two hits in the UK. The other one being Three Ring Circus. And that was him with Sideshow. Coming up next, a little bit of New Wave with the Buzzcocks.

David Bowie with Gene Genie, who in my eyes was probably at his best in the early 70s. Saw him at the last festival he ever did before he sadly passed. And I must admit, I was not hugely impressed. Rumour has it that he only went on there providing he could play the music that he wanted to play rather than what everybody wanted to hear. And unfortunately, quite a few of his hits, and let's be perfectly honest, he had hundreds of hits. A fair few of them he didn't play, and he played some obscure album tracks instead. But even so, well worth going to see. Before that, Cliff Richard, who I'm not a big fan of, but I learned many moons ago never to diss Cliff. He's got an army of supporters all around the world. So I just announce him and move on. His hit we played today was Power to All Our Friends. Before that, the Carpenters. And in my eyes, Karen Carpenter had probably the most perfectly pitched female voice I've ever known. And before that, a little bit of New Wave with the Buzzcocks and Ever Fallen in Love, in brackets, with Someone You Shouldn't Have Had.

Supertramp and Dreamer is the penultimate track on today's show. The show, of course, being the sensational 70s show with me, Gord Cooper. Before that, we heard Lindsay DePaul with My Man and Me. Gallagher and Lyle, not Sugar, that was Tate and Lyle. Gallagher and Lyle, you'll only know that joke if you're of a certain age. Gallagher and Lyle with Heart on My Sleeve, and then ELO, the Electric Light Orchestra, who were much better with modern technology than they ever were in their heyday, playing live with Turn to Stone. I'm going to finish off with a little bit of Manfred Mann's Earth Band, and Dave is on the road again. But hopefully you've enjoyed my selection of 70s music enough to join me same time, same place, same channel next week. Thanks for listening, and bye for now.

morning and welcome to the Breakfast Show with me, Mr. G, right here on your His Digital. We started off with Blancmange and Waves. Good song, is that a really good song? And then we had Def Leppard with Love Bites. Paul Hardcastle, Don't Waste My Time. I'm not here to waste your time, I'm here to play some great music on this Sunday morning right here on your His Digital. Right, let's go with this one, Rosemary Conway, and this one's called Beach. Beach of Me. A Beach of Me. A Beach of Me. Okay.

A couple of number ones there from Johnny Preston, Running Bear, and for that one, Jimmy Jones, in fact, a good timing. Let's go with another number one from a bit earlier than all that lot, and it's Ben Eden, and it's called Something I Need. This one was a number one back in 2004.

And another couple of number ones there from Sandy Tom and the Sissy Sisters. There was 2006. Sissy Sisters was, of course, I Don't Feel Like Dancing, and Sandy Tom with the well-known I Wish I Was a Punk Rocker. It's a good song, is that one, isn't it? Right, let's move on with some more stuff on the breakfast show with me, Mr. G. What we're going to go with, I'm not 100% certain, but let's just have a shifty round some of the stuff. Let's have one from the 70s, shall we? Let's tell you what, let's have this one from Rod Stewart. It's called You Wear It Well. We haven't played that one for a while, so that...

Keeping the ship there from 1972. Right, let's go with this one. Barry White, Play Your Game, Baby. One from Bonnie Tyler, Holding Out for a Hero, and Buddy Holly with Old Boy.

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Welcome back to the Triple Decker with me, Mr. G. How are you on your hits digital? We just had three from Fleetwood Mac, Seven Wonders, Cold Dust Woman, and No Questions Asked. That's the best way to be. Don't ask no questions, get no lies, as they say. I used to be a well-known phrase of mine when I was a little bit younger, all them years ago. But anyway, I've dumped it now. Let's move this one I'm talking about when I was a lot younger. This was in number one back in the 80s. It's The Power of Love from Frankie Gustav.

chucked in there, Billy Joel, and it's still rock and roll to me. Let's go with this one from the 70s. One from Cat Stevens, I Love My Dog. Then from the 80s, Chris Rea, and Let's Dance. One from the 90s, which was Bryan Adams and Heaven.

Kelly Clarkson there, Because of You. Right, let's have two from the 70s. Ones what don't get played that often. And, I haven't heard them for a while on the 70s and stuff like that. It's one from Smokey, and it's called O'Carroll and Slade. Goodbye to you.

Two classics there from the 70s, Smokey and of course Slade. Right, let's move on with this one, one from Snow Patrol. It's called Chasing Cars from 2005. And let's have one from Tom Petty and the Heartbreakers from 1993. This one is called Free Falling. It's Mr. G on Breakfast. Good morning.

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1: Just for you.

time for that little feature. What we have just for you here are two, and we're going to go with two from Elvis Costello and the Attractions, and we're going to go

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2: It sure is, and a big welcome to you to the program. I do hope you will keep it here right now for the next couple of hours. It's music from the last 5 decades. That's what it's all about. And we have a few little interesting items during the program as well. We'll have a song from either Sting or from his band, The Police. We'll have one or two new songs from up-and-coming artists trying to get a break in the music world and in the radio world as well. And not forgetting, same word, different tune. Each and every week, I pick a word from a well-known song title, and I find that same word in loads of other song titles as well, and I play them for you during the course of the program. And not forgetting Relax and Chill, that's a half an hour of easy listening music for you, which is coming up the final 30 minutes of the program. It's all about the feel-good quality music. Can't wait for that, and can't wait to start the program right now. And this one, it's a good old disco classic. I think it's from the 1980s, from Viola Wills. Welcome along to 50 Years in Rolling.

0: Goodness me, what a start to this week's programme. That comes from 1980, believe it or not, for the late Viola Wills. And If You Could Read My Mind, and that's an extended play version of that song as well. Welcome along to this week's edition of 50 Years and Rolling. My name is Leary Kirby. It's a programme I do on this great station each and every week at this time from me home studios in Limerick here in Ireland. And I love presenting it to you. And I hope you enjoy the selection of music that I choose for you over the course of the 2 hours and the couple of features that we have as well. And I know, sure, look, let's get it started. Let's get it underway. The first of those features...
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0: It sure is. Yeah, we're only a song into the program and we're on the same word, a different tune. Each and every week, I pick a word from a well-known song and I find that word in several other song titles as well. So now, what are the words you have to choose from? Well, you just have to listen to Viola Wills, If You Could Read My Mind. God, it's like play school. Anyway, it's one of those words. And yeah, you're going to find out right now.
4: Never

Now, don't you be taking the high road with me, because I know what you're thinking. The word is meant to be mind, and that is not mind in that song. But look, I'm breaking it up. It's Nickelback, How You Remind Me. We have loads of songs with mind on them, and I just had to include that one because it's such a classic from the 1990s. Hope you enjoy that. And this one definitely has mind in the title. It's from The Disciples.

Well, it really is one of those catchy sing-along songs from George Harrison and Got My Mind Set on You. And before that, The Disciples with On My Mind. It is indeed 50 years and rolling. It is same word, a different tune. And we've a nice connection now, not only with the word mind, but with this next one, because there is a kind of a Beatles link there, because this is Mind Games from Julian Lennon.

0: certainly is a classy tune there from Julian Lennon. And that's his contribution to this week's Same Word, a Different Tune part of the programme, and that's called Mind Games. Well, you should be into the way it works now at this stage, and I hope we're not wrecking your head with all these songs with mind in them, but it does throw up some interesting ones, including this one from George Benson, What's On Your Mind?
1: What's On Your Mind?
0: Yeah, I said that.

the incredible vocal talent of Sam Smith. And I can't believe that song is actually 12 years old. That's right, 12 years old. It's called Money on My Mind. And it continues this part of the program. We call Same Word, Different Tune. Each and every week I pick a word from a well-known song title, and I find that word in loads of other song titles. And loads is actually very critical to this week's show because the word is mind, and there are absolutely loads of songs with mind in their title. I could do a couple of programs, I reckon. So I'm picking out some of my favorites, and I hope that they're your favorites as well, with the word mind in the title. Let's head back to 1986 right now. The group are called Furniture, and this is Brilliant Mind.

Well, that's music from a group that hail from London in the United Kingdom, and they were formed in the late 1970s, and that one of their bigger tunes from 1979. The group are called Furniture, and that is Brilliant Mind. And for the next one, we're going back 3 years prior to that, 1976. The group are called Boston. This is Peace of Mind.

Oh yeah, what a combination. Jay-Z and Alicia Keys together, and a hit single they had a number of years back called Empire State of Mind. Right here on this week's edition of 50 Years and Rolling. And before that, from a 1976 album simply titled Boston, it was their debut album, the group also called Boston, and we played Peace of Mind. So, what do you think? Are you liking this part of the show? It throws up some really good songs, and this next one actually ticks two boxes as well, because regular listeners will know that each and every week I play something from either The Police or from the main man of The Police, Sting, and he did a wonderful version of a great old song, and it was in the soundtrack of a motion picture as well, good film it was, with Pierce Brosnan, called The Thomas Crown Affair, and here is Sting with Windmills of Your Mind.

It continues right now. This is a really great song from the 1980s from one of my favorite bands from that decade as well. They're called Level 42. And this is Out of Sight, Out of Blank, Out of Mind.

Well, he certainly makes some job of that song. The vocals of Sting and that Windmills of Your Mind. Do you know something? We're going to do two more with Mind in their song title. I hope you don't mind that.

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1: It sure is, and into the second part of this week's programme we go. I hope you're enjoying the music so far. We've already had 12 songs with Mind in the title. One more is to come, and it's the cheesiest of the lot. Stay tuned.
2: This is Leo Kirby.

Oh, goodness me. Yeah, it definitely is king of the cheese, top of the pile. It's the final one on this week's program. Not on the show, but just same word, a different tune. And in case you needed reminding, this week's word was mind. And that one from 1981 won the Eurovision for the United Kingdom. Bucks Fizz and Making Your Mind Up. And I literally could, as I said earlier on the program, could play so many more songs with mind in the title. Sure, we might do another week. Now, some people will say, Leo, please, that's enough. Enough of that. And we need some reasons to be cheerful. Well, if you feel like that, this is a reason to be cheerful because it's the injury.

at Nanny Dogs. Lazy Miller's camels, dominated camels, all other members are equal votes. Seeing Peckabilly, Fanny Smith and Willie, being rather silly, and porridge oats. Remember Grin and Bear, I bet to come and share it. You're welcome, we can spare it. Yellow socks, short silly hockey, shouting to the orchard, going on 40, no electric shocks. The juice of the carrot, the smile of the parrot, a little drop of claret, anything that works. Help his hands stop.

Wee Willie Harris. Matthew, Stephen, Beagle, listening to Rico, Harper, Groucho, Chico. Cheddar, cheese and pickle, the Vincent motorcycle, slap and tickle. Woody Allen, Darley, Selectric and Pasquale, Bala, Bala, Bala, and the love. Something else is studied, spying out a buddy, feeling in my nubby.

Yes, that is the name of the song as well, and what a great song it is. I think it's from around about 1979 for Ian Dury, and I'm sure he's with the Blockheads back then as well. And that is called Reasons to Be Cheerful, Part 3, on this week's edition of 50 Years and Rolling. It's Leo Kirby here on this great station, as I am each and every week, at this time, bringing you tunes from the last five decades. This is Olivia Dean right now.

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Super music from Irish recording artist Ryan Sheridan. He comes from County Monaghan here in Ireland, and that's his biggest song. Did really well here, and minor hit around the rest of the world, and it should have done a lot better. Great song called Jigsaw. Now, I think we only have two more songs before we will be going into Relax and Chill. And if you don't know what that's about, well, it's all about the feel-good, easy listening music for 30 minutes on the programme, where I just play songs you can kick your shoes off to, just take a bit of time out for yourself and let the music work its wonders. That'll be happening, as I say, in about 10 minutes' time. And taking us closer to it, it's an all-time classic from Queen, Radio Gaga.

kind of wondering here if it's just me, or are you in the same position as I am? Does that song sound just as good as the first time you heard it? To me, it does. Anytime I play Queen and Radio Gaga, I absolutely love it. It's 50 years and rolling, and bringing us up to relax and chill. Here's one you're going to know, and you can bounce around the room if you want to it as well. It's Daft Punk, Pharrell Williams. It's time to get lucky.

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1: At long last, we are in, well, I'm not going to say it, I shouldn't be saying at long last, but I do love this part of the programme. It is indeed called Relaxing Chill for the next 30 minutes. My hope is that you can take a bit of time out for yourself, a bit of you time, mental maintenance, I like to call it, and let the music work its wonders and do its magic for you. And you may understand why that is the case when you hear music like this.

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Relaxing chill music from 1979, a huge hit for American band Cold Sticks, and that is the unmistakable sound of Babe. It continues right now. This one you'll know for sure, from the Hollies.

Ah, Jenny Mac. The first one from Styx was 1979. Believe it or not, that's from 10 years earlier, 1969, and the Hollies. And he ain't heavy, he's my brother. And I know what you're saying. I know what you're thinking. You're saying, Leo, we need to fix you because that song is older than 50 years. What's going on playing music from the 60s? And speaking of fix you, it leads rather nicely to this song from Coldplay.

Oh yeah, class music there on both occasions. First off, from Coldplay, we played Fix You, and then that one, kind of a minor hit, but what a great song from the 1980s. The lead singer of the 80s band Haircut 100, he had a solo career as well, and that was one of his hit singles. It's Nick Hayward and Whistle Down the Wind.

Will someone pass the tissues, for God's sake? A great memory from 1975. I think it was a one-hit wonder for a gentleman by the name of Eric Carmen. And that's All By Myself, which I will be in a couple of minutes' time because it's the end of this week's edition of 50 Years in Rolling. But guess what? Not to worry. I'm back on same time, same place next week. So if you like the program, please stick it into the old diary, electronic or maybe a book diary to remind yourselves. You mightn't even need reminding. You can say, yep, 50 Years of Rolling, Leo Kirby. I know when it's on and I know where it's on. Good for you. And I do hope you will join me again. And a big thank you for loaning me your ears for the last little while, or perhaps the full section of the program, which was 2 hours. You take care of each other and take care of yourselves as well. I'll talk to you really, really soon. This is Leo Kirby. It's been my pleasure bringing you the program. I'm going to leave you with Steely Dan, Babylon Sisters. Bye now.

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Happy birthday, Your Hits Digital. 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Many thanks to our wonderful listeners, presenters and sponsors. 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Happy birthday, Your Hits Digital.

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Welcome to that time. Yes, of course. This golden hour on the 6th of September 2026 on this Sunday afternoon. Right, okay. And also, we'll be looking at the 1982 on the golden hour, the UK charters 42 years ago. Just like to thank Leo for a great show always. And don't forget, after me, from 1 till 2, we'll be cranky kids with That's What I Call. Right, in the meantime, you've got me on this golden hour from 12 until 1. Right, okay, of 1984. I hope you're going to enjoy it. I certainly am. I'm looking forward to it, actually. I've got some great music which is lined up in this UK chart hits of 1984 for 42 years ago. Should we kick off the show? I think we should. Right, let's go straight in. At number 11 in the charts of that year, of 1984, 42 years ago, it was Sister Sledge. And you know what? This was a great song of theirs, and this should have been number one. It didn't. And this was one of their best for me. And it's also Thinking of You. I'll dedicate this to all the listeners today that's tuned in into this golden hour with me, Paul Tunstall. Good afternoon.

Sledge, though, you can't take away from it, could you? Thinking of You at number 11 in the charts of 1984, 42 years ago. But this is Howard Jones, and he came up with this one at number 7 in the charts of 1984, 42 years ago. And this was a great song of his called Pearl in the Shell. And here it is.

Pearl in the Shell. Great song, wasn't it? It certainly was for Howard Jones there at number 7 in the charts of 1984, 42 years ago. Let's not rule him out. Broke away from Genesis, yes it did, and recorded this one himself. It came at number 2 in the charts for Phil Collins of 1984, 42 years ago. And you know what? What a great song this is. This is one of his best. This is called Against All Odds. We've all been there, haven't we? I certainly have.

against all odds. Number two in the charts of 1984, 42 years ago. Right, no stopping these. Bumange, remember these? Right, and don't tell me. And this came in at number eight in the charts of 1984, 42 years ago. This should have been number one. And it's coming up now to 12:15 here on your It's Digital. Yes, of course. Your number one radio station, yes, of course, with Anne, national across Ireland, national across the mainland of UK and global across the world, your number one radio station. This is Bumange.

the monster, don't tell me. And number 8 of 1984 should have been number 1. There was great, you know what, there were songs here you can dance to. But the ones who made the top 5 was the bands that sung about politics, wars and society. It's true. And the dance bands never got in the top 5. And that was one of them. Right, okay. This is Nick Kershaw. Right, and this was a great song of his at number 2 in the charts of 1984. Yes, of course, reached number 2, should have been number 1, they should. Right, of 1984, 42 years ago. What a great song this is. Don't let the sun go down on me. And here it is. And I certainly won't, listeners.

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4: The music that keeps you going throughout the day.

There's a doubt there, as some fans will put it, OMD. Right, Locomotion down at number 5 in the charts of 1984, 42 years ago. I was 23 at the time, and I went into my first nightclub, believe you me, because you had to be 21 and over to go on a nightclub in them days, believe you me, in the early 80s, you certainly did. Honestly. Right, so there you are. Right, okay, but that was never played in a nightclub, that, unfortunately, wasn't. Right, Alison Moyet, right, she came up with this one at number 10 in the charts of 1984, and this was a great song of hers, 42 years ago, 1984, at number 10 in the charts for Alison Moyet, and what a great song this is called Love Resurrection.

Ah, yes, of course. What a great song that really was. Alison Moyet there, and a great song called Love Resurrection, number 10 in the charts, 1984, 42 years ago. Let's not count this one. Okay, John Lennon, right, and Julian had this one, and he looked like his dad. He certainly did, and he had the same talent as his dad because he played the guitar, right, in this one. And this was a great song of his called Too Late for Goodbyes, right, and this reached number 6 for Julian Lennon, 1984, 42 years ago, and this will lead us into a commercial break. So I'll see you back at the commercial break with some more chart hits from this splendid year of 1984, 42 years ago, because I'm Paul Tunstall, and I play the oldies. See you back at the commercial break.

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That's the Blue Bells. That's of course at number 8 in the charts, 1984, 42 years ago. Right, okay, welcome back after the commercial break, and it's coming up now to 18 minutes to 1 o'clock here, and it's digital, your number one radio station with Polton Stoll on the Golden Hour. Good afternoon to you all. Right, this is UK time, isn't it? Right, it so is. It's all, I tell you what, it soon goes fast, man, my shows, it really does. Right, at number 3 in the charts of 1984, 42 years ago, this is Philip Oakey and Giraro and Moda. And this was a great song of theirs called the Electric Dreams. Together the Electric Dreams, and here it is.

Yeah, that's Philip. Okay, yes, of course. With Giorgio Moroder, right. Together in Electric Dreams, right. Okay. Philip, okay, did brilliant on that one. He really did. And Giorgio Moroder, she was Italian. And together they did that Electric Dreams. Number three should be number one for me. Great disco classic. Right, okay, this is Bamarama. And this was a great song of theirs. At also at number three in the charts, 1984, 42 years ago. This is called Robert De Niro Waiting. And here it is.

0: 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Happy birthday, Your Hits Digital. 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Many thanks to our wonderful listeners, presenters and sponsors. Without you, this would not be possible. Happy birthday, Your Hits Digital.
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3: The music that keeps you going throughout the day.

The Flesh, no, the Mally Mells, White Lines, Don't Do It. Number 7 in the charts, 1984, yes, of course. And all for 2 years ago, but it did aim at the number one spot, it really did. And it was number one for 1 week. Right, okay, time has really caught up with us. Really has, so it's time for me to go. Right, just like to thank Nikki Powell, my manager, my owner, Karen, Steve Barlett, my managers, my owners, my sound engineers, and my producers. Thank you much for looking after me, and you listeners throughout the world in Europe and UK as well, and Ireland. Thank you very much for tuning in and keeping company on this golden hour. Right, okay. Don't forget, next week we'll have 1998 with us next week. So that's something to look forward to, isn't it? Right, okay. And don't forget, after me, from one till two will be is a cranky case with That's What I Call. In the meantime, from me, Paul Tustall, it's goodbye now. And I hope you'll join me this Wednesday. We've got the evening show from 8 until 10. So enjoy your rest of your weekend that's left. And enjoy the rest of your week. And I'll see you Wednesday on the evening show from 8 till 10. I've got some great music lined up for you. I certainly have. Right, from me, Paul Tustall, bye for now. Take care. God bless. I'm going to leave you on this one with Duran Duran. I'm number one in the charts of 1984. This is called The Reflex. About 2 years ago, 1984, and Paul Tustall now played the oldies. Goodbye for now. Take care. See you Wednesday.

Greetings, good morning, good afternoon, good day, wherever in the world you may be. This is Cranky Kaz with you for the next hour, and we are continuing our journey through the Now That's What I Call Music albums from 1983 to present day. And if I sound a little bit of a weird, I have a little bit of a throat thing going on here. Does it make my voice sound better? Who knows? Only you could tell me that. What have you just listened to? Well, you've just listened to The Journey by 911, and it was released on the 30th of June 1997 in the United Kingdom through Virgin Records as a sixth and final single from their debut studio album, The Journey. It peaked at number 3 on the UK charts and remained on the charts for 7 weeks. There was a bit of a critical reception. Music Week rated Journey 5 out of 5, picking it as single of the week. They added that the title track from the top album has been a fresh, choir-enhanced, lushy orchestrated treatment and now sounds strong enough to give the teen sensations their first chart topper. Well, I'm not sure that it was worthy of a chart topper, but it was amazing for the time. And obviously, I wasn't a teen, so I know, shock, horror. So I don't think I actually fitted into that niche. But let's continue.

Well, there you have a cover version of The Saint, and that was a theme tune from a British spy TV show of the same name, composed by a whistled melody by author Leslie Charatis himself. And before, it was expanded by Edwin Astley in 1962. So Orbital did their own version of it in, obviously, the 7th of April, 1997. Why do I want to go back to the 70s? I don't. English electronic band released this in April. It was taken from the soundtrack of the film, rather than the TV series, and it plays over a scene towards the end of the movie. The single's B-side, The Sinner, is an original composition developing elements of Orbital's arrangement from the A-side. The Saint was one of Orbital's biggest hits. It reached number 3 in Iceland and on the UK singles charts, their highest placing song on that chart, along with Satan Live. Okay, I've never heard that one. I'm going to have to check that one out, actually. In Ireland, it peaked at number 7, and in Finland, it reached number 8. The single also sold well in North America, making it number 15 on the Canadian singles chart and number 4 on the US Billboard Bubbling Under Hot 100. It, despite its success, it was not included on any of their retrospective albums, though it appeared on some of the reissues of the 1996 album Insides. It was included in Orbital's live set during, okay, Lollapalooza. If that's wrong, I apologise ahead. And that year's Phoenix Festival, but was not played live since. Which is a shame, because obviously some people would have liked it, but I suppose it's not everyone's taste, is it?

Who didn't recognise those lilting voices? Yes, it's the Irish boy band Boyzone with Isn't It a Wonder from their second studio album, A Different Beat, from 1996. The song was written by Ronan Keating and Ray Hedges and Martin Brannigan, and it was produced by Hedges and remixed by Mark Spike Stent for the single release. It was released as the album's third single on the 10th of March 1997 by Polydor Records, and the single reached number 2 in the UK singles chart and number 3 in the Irish singles chart. And the B-sides for this track were Experiencia Religiosa, Why Do These People Want to Do This to Me, Get Up and Get Over, and Temptation. So, have a listen to those tracks if you haven't heard them by Boyzone. You might like them.

I could see that in the club with everyone just bouncing to it. That's Nightmare by Brainbug. And it's the instrumental composition written and produced by this Italian dance musician, Brainbug, released as his debut single. The track was first issued on the 25th of November 1996 and was re-released in the United Kingdom on the 21st of April 1997. Following his re-release, the song became a chart hit, reaching number 11 in the United Kingdom, number 14 in Australia, and number 15 in Ireland. In November of 1997, the song was reissued as a double A-side with Brainbug's next single, Benedictus, and this time reaching number 24 on the singles chart and number 25 in the Irish singles chart. Critically acclaimed, Nightmare was highly praised in Australia. It was ranked at 85 on the Triple J Hottest 100. Can't see that. Some of these actually do sort of like lead you down a very ethereal story and you can imagine something going on, but some of these are literally just beat. And I think for me, that one was just a very much beat. And, you know, in the clubs, I could see it working. But I think, you know, if you were sitting indoors, I'm not sure you would enjoy necessarily listening to that one as much.

Who doesn't know who that is? I mean, obviously I know because I used to really love this band. It is. Ah, you let me down, guys. It's Quit Playing Games With My Heart by the American boy band Backstreet Boys. Backstreet's back, all right. Released in the October 1996 by Jive Records as the fourth single from their international debut album. It was written by Max Martin and Herbie Critchlow and produced by Martin and Christian London. The song reached number one in five European countries and two in the United Kingdom, topping the Euro Hot 100 for a single week. Oh. Must have been anticlimactic, actually, just for 1 week. It was later included on the band's debut US album and was released as the second single in April 97, reaching number two in the Billboard Hot 100 chart that September, making it the highest charting single on the chart. It sold 2 million copies in the US. Yes, you heard me, million. And at the time, I think when we had to actually, you couldn't download music. You had to, well, actually, some of us cheated. And we used to use a cassette tape. I mean, I know you're all, those of you that are very young that may be listening to my show, it was a piece of like, it was a little bit of tape in a plastic case you used to put in your radio cassette player and record from the radio. Shh, that was illegal. Right. Now I've actually shown my other side. You know that I am just... Yeah, the police will be calling for me soon. Right, the B-sides for this was Lay Down Beside Me, Give Me Your Heart, Christmas Time, Anywhere For You, Don't Leave Me, Nobody But You, and Backstreet Presents. That is a lot for a single, isn't it? That is absolutely amazing. And this is actually recorded in Chiron Studios in Stockholm, which is amazing again. Good for them. I would have loved to have gone to Sweden. It would have been wonderful.

0: That is a very, very famous song, Ain't Nobody, which was originally by Rufus, led by Chaka Khan. Right, if those of you don't know what I'm doing, it's from a song, but I will. It was released in 1983 originally. Then we had Ain't Nobody by Jackie Graham. In 1994, and then you had Ain't Nobody by Diana King in 1995, and then we had Ain't Nobody by The Course, and it is a popular electronic dance cover of the original song, released as a single in 1997. The track became a massive club hit and peaked at number 8 in the UK charts. Yeah. I mean, I'm not surprised, to be honest. I mean, the actual club version was nearly 5 minutes long, you know, which is quite a long time to be boogieing and throwing yourself around and just having a good time. Right, let's move on. Oh, so what would you like to hear? Would you like to hear this one?
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2: Here we go.

There we have Enticing, a British four-piece girl group consisting of Ario Orbon, Chantel Kirzner, Donna Stubbs and Michelle Robinson. The group recorded for Telstar Records in the late 1990s. They emerged when the Spice Girls were at the peak of their fame, and they clocked up 20 top hits, including We Come to Party and Boom Boom. The group also released an album, All Day Every Day. We Come to Party and was repackaged and marketed in the US as the group's debut US release. And this track itself, Hey DJ, wanna play that song? It's a nostalgic dance floor track, heavily samples Coolio classics 1, 2, 3, 4, Something New. And I'm not sure that these ladies lasted very long, because it was such a lot of competition at the time for girl groups and things like that, you know. And Spice Girls, I don't think, really could be beaten in the 90s for their music. I mean, it blends 90s UK R&B and hip-hop and pop, and was produced alongside notable industry names like Ian Green and Don Boyo. So there we have the beautiful Entice.

0: So how did you feel about that one? I liked that one. I think it was a bit reminiscent of stuff from the 80s, wasn't it? Something Going On in Your Soul is a song by American record producer Todd Terry, featuring the American singers Martha Walsh and Jocelyn Brown on vocals. It was released in June 1997 by Logic Records and RCA Records as the second single from Terry's debut album Ready for a New Day. The song peaked within the top five in both Italy and the United Kingdom, and peaking at number four and five respectively. It reached number one on the UK Dance Singles Chart and the US Billboard Dance Club Play Chart. The original song title was shortened to Something Going On. See, it was originally Something Going On in Your Soul, so I think obviously bringing it down to Something Going On upon its release, it makes sense, doesn't it? Even though the full title was actually listed on its album, they obviously decided that it was too much. You get tongue-tied. The accompanying music video was directed by Brett Turnbull as a follow-up to the successful version of Keep On Jumping, which also reached number one on the Hot Dance Club Play chart in 1996. It would become second of two back-to-back number ones on the chart for this collaboration between these three artists. Right, we're going to the last track of Now 37 that was released on the 14th of April 1997. So, we're going to say farewell.
1: How we do?
2: Yeah.

So that was our last track of Now 37, and that was I'll Be, and it was a record recorded by American rapper Foxy Brown for her debut studio album Al Nana from 1996, featuring the Brooklyn-based rapper Jay-Z. It was released as the second single from the album on March the 4th, 1997, by Violator and Def Jam Recordings. The song was written by Sean Carter, Jean-Claude Oliver, Samuel Barnes, Angela Winbush, Renee Moore, Bobby Watson and Bruce Sweden, with production by Trackmasters and samples by Renee's and Angela's 1985 song I'll Be Good. It was recorded in Chung King Studios in New York City, with the mixing of the track being finished with by at the hit. Oh my gosh, my throat is getting very dry, I think. It's just a little bit hoarse. I'll Be is a hip-hop and R&B song with explicit lyrics that revolve around adult things and money. I'll Be received positive reviews from music critics and was a commercial success in the United States. It peaked at number 7 on the Billboard Hot 100, becoming both Brown's and Jay-Z's highest charting single at the time. On the Hot Rap Singles chart, it reached number 2 and also peaked within top 40 in other countries such as Netherlands, New Zealand and United Kingdom. I'll Be was certified gold by the Recording Industry Association of America for 2 months after its release. It sold over 500,000 copies and became one of the biggest best-selling records of 1997. To date, it remains Brown's only solo top 40 single and her only single to earn a certification, which is a shame, really. La Familia was the B-side of this track. So, we're going to move on to Now 38. That was released, obviously, in 1997 on the 17th of November. So let's start with this wacky track.

When I was younger, obviously I'm not old now at all. I had difficulty pronouncing this group's name, which I know, shock horror me, being able to not be able to pronounce a name. It's Chumbawamba, and it was Tub Thumping. That was released in August 1997 by EMI Records as their first single of their eighth studio album, Tub Thumper. Written and produced by the band, it was the most successful single, peaking at number 2 in the UK charts and topping the charts of Australia, Canada, Ireland, Italy and New Zealand. In the United States, it reached number 6 on the Billboard Hot 100 and topped 3 other Billboard charts. At the 1998 Brits Awards, Tub Thumping was nominated for the Brit Award for the Best British Single. It sold over 880,000 copies in the UK alone. So that just goes to show how popular it was. The B-side was Farewell to the Crown and Football Song. I am not repeating the rest of that. I mean, it was recorded by Studio Woodlands. Why do people have to put swear words in their tracks? I don't like it.

Recorded on the 17th of June 1965 and released on 13th of September 1965. And this was a cover version by Wet Wet Wet and was released in August 1997. The single peaked at number 4 on the UK charts and was famously featured on the official soundtrack for Bean, the ultimate disaster movie starring Rowan Atkinson. They actually did a live promotion for this because Top of the Pops got to a stage. I mean, Top of the Pops was an old show that we used to watch when I was younger, and it actually listed the top, maybe the top 30, top 40, maybe. You had odd songs here and there that were peaking in the charts, and you had the countdown to the, you know, obviously number one. And they didn't sing live very often in the 90s, but they actually did a live version of that on Top of the Pops to try and promote this track. And to be honest with you, it worked. It's beautiful, and it has such a lovely sound to it with Marty Pallo. Right, let's move on. I think this might be my last track, maybe. Might be able to squeeze a little bit of another one in, but we will see.

So there we have Spice Up Your Life by the Spice Girls from their second studio album, Spice World. And the song was co-written by the group with Matt Rowe and Richard Stannard at the same time as the group was shooting scenes for the 1997 film Spice World, while production was handled by the latter two. It was a dance pop song.

anymore. Why you gotta be like that? You know you'll miss me and you'll be right back and you're not, you shouldn't speak like that. I'm nothing but honest, you know how it is. The life that I live, I don't want a chick, I don't want to settle. You know you're my favourite petal, but I don't give girl flowers. I'll give you good, good though. If you want me all for yourself, then darling, you probably should go. There's no way I'm gonna stand in the rain. I can still make you say my name, say my name, say my name. Life without me might drive you insane. I don't give girl flowers. I'll give you good, good though. If you want me all for yourself, then darling, you probably should go. There's no way I'ma stand in the rain. I can still make you say my name, say my name, say my name. Life without me might drive you insane.

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1: Well, hello and welcome to The Sunday Smoothie. What have we got for you this Sunday? Well, we've got Back in the Day. And we're going back in time to this day in 1990. 2 at 22 is where we remember the music of Dolly Parton. We've got Name That TV theme tune and so much more, so sit back, relax, kick his shoes off, turn the volume up, and let's have 2 hours of great music.
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the lovely Beverly Craven and Castles in the Clouds. This is Robbie Williams. I love my life.

0: Simon May, The Summer of My Life.
1: Shall we go back in the day? We are looking at the week commencing the 30th of August all the way through to the 6th of September.
0: And let's start with the 1st of September 1957. Gloria Estefan was born. After leaving Cuba when she was a baby, Gloria grew up in Miami, where she went on to study psychology and French at university. Her career began by chance at a wedding in 1975, when she got up on stage to sing and impress the band hired for the event. Under the name Miami Sound Machine, with Gloria as their lead singer, they produced a number of albums. But it wasn't until 1987 that they hit the big time, releasing hits such as Anything For You and The Rhythm Is Gonna Get You. Gloria now has 3 Grammys and a star on the Hollywood Walk of Fame. Let's look at the 2nd of September, 1666. The Great Fire of London started. Just before 1 a.m, a blaze that would come to be known as the Great Fire of London began at Thomas Farriner's Bakery on Pudding Lane. Flames engulfed the city for 4 days, wrecking the homes of 70,000 of 80,000 residents and destroying 13,200 houses, 87 churches, St. Paul's Cathedral, and most of the city authority buildings. Although the official death toll was 6, historians have speculated there were many more victims. And finally for this week, the 4th of September, 1981, Beyoncé was born. Happy birthday to one of the most iconic female figures in popular culture, Beyoncé. She's been named the highest paid black musician in history and is regularly listed as one of the most powerful people in entertainment. She even has a species of horsefly named after her, the Scaptia Beyoncé, which has unique golden hairs on its abdomen, and a Beyoncé-inspired skyscraper in Melbourne, Australia. She's married to rapper Jay-Z and has 3 children, Blue Ivy, and twins, Sir and Rumi. Well, folks, that's your Back in the Day for this week. As always, we try and find a musical link, and I found 3 for you this week, starting with this one.

Simply Red and Holding Back the Years. Let's go up to 2 at 22 with Minnie Riperton and Loving You.

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2: And it's with great sadness this week we play 2 at 22 in memory of Dolly Parton, who sadly passed away on Tuesday. Now, the word legend is bandied around a lot, but Dolly was truly a legend in his lifetime as an actress and as a singer. And with your indulgence, I'd like to play these two songs for you, starting with this one. I Will Always Love You.

0: the late Dolly Parton and 9 to 5. And before that, we had I Will Always Love You. Rest in peace, Dolly.
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1: Tell me the name of the artist and the tracks you'd like me to play, and I'll do my best to find them for you. Or you could just give me the name of the artist and leave the rest up to me. 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
0: I've had a request for Bette Midler's Wind Beneath My Wings. It comes from Liberty, who's based in the Philippines, and she'd like to have this song dedicated to her friend Peter Blockley, who's based here in the UK, and also her friend Susanna Clemente Hernandez, who is also based in the Philippines. Guys, this song is just for you, Bette Midler. And the Wind Beneath My Wings.

Bette Midler and The Wind Beneath My Wings. And if you'd like a request, email the show, or if you'd like to get in touch with us here on the WhatsApp page, the Steve Algar Show, the SAS WhatsApp page, come and say hi.

Name that TV theme tune. There is nothing on it. It's just for a little bit of fun. I'm going to play you a TV theme tune from any time, any year, any decade, any series. It might be old, it might still be current, you never know. But I'm going to ask you to name it. As I said, there's nothing on it. It's just for a little bit of fun. So shout at the radio, text me, tweet me, anything you want. But name that TV theme tune.

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1: From the bottom of the hill to the Tower of Power, it's Steve Alger.
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1: Now, it's been a really sad week because not only did we lose Dolly Parton this week, we also lost British actor Tim Curry, and Tim rose to fame in the iconic Rocky Horror Picture Show back in the late 1970s, and also had starring roles in films like Home Alone 2, where he played the concierge at the hotel. And I'd just like to play this as we remember Tim's career. And who will ever forget Tim in his role as Frankenfurter in the Rocky Horror Picture Show? Keep rocking, Tim. Rest in peace.
2: It's astounding. Time is fleeting. Madness takes its toll. But listen closely.
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2: I've got to

Glen Campbell and the Wichita Lineman. Back in time. Yes, it's time to step into the time tunnel once again and go back to a specific year. We're looking this week at 1990, and your top 10 looks like this. At number 10, George Michael and Praying for Time.

Down from number 6 last week to number 10, George Michael, and Praying for Time. Here's a large mover, Jason Donovan.

0: spending his 12th week in the charts and moving up one place to number 8. Blue Pearl, Naked in the Rain. And the KLF come in at number 7.
1: Right now, it's time to

Up four places to number seven, the KLF, featuring the Children of a Revolution. And What Time Is Love?

Moving up eight places this week to number six in 1990s, the Steve Miller Band and the Joker. And moving down two places this week in 1990, the New Kids on the Block tonight.

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Up one place to number three, Betty Boo, and Where Are You Baby? And at number two, it's four Bacharach and David songs from Deacon Blue. This is I'll Never Fall In Love Again.

and Blue, non-mover this week at number two, and I'll Never Fall in Love Again. So, what was your number one on this day in 1990? Well, I'll tell you, it was this one.

Bon Ballerina, spending a second week at number one with Itsy Bitsy Teeny Weeny Yellow Polka Dot Bikini. And that was your retro chart for this week. We'll have another one next week.

Well, that's your show for today on Your Hits Digital. Thank you very much for joining me on the Sunday Smoothie. Thank you so much for the pleasure of your company. I hope you've enjoyed the last 2 hours of music. If you have, and you'd like to listen to the show again in your own time, well, it's posted as a podcast on Mixcloud. 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Whatever you're doing until we meet again, I hope you do it well. And I hope you enjoy it. I'll be back with you again on Tuesday at 12 noon for another edition of the Sensational 70s Spectacular. For those of you interested in Name That TV Theme Tune, it was Heart to Heart. Congratulations if you got that right. So until the next time, have a very happy Sunday. Take care of yourselves and look after one another. I'll catch you Tuesday. Bye-bye for now.

Did you ever buy Nancy Sinatra and Lee Hazlewood? It was number one for no less than 6 weeks in Ireland, but got stuck at number two behind the Tams here in the United Kingdom. I'm Chris Clark, and once again, I'm in charge of the gramophone on the Electric Wireless. ...60 minutes of gramophone records from the 1960s, the 1970s and the 1980s. Plus a sprinkling of brain teasers, including the quick quiz and spot the intro, which is coming up as soon as I put a bit of reggae in your jegge.

0: Over on my other radio show, I played three different songs all titled Guilty. And there was yet another one. Boris Gardner putting a bit of reggae in your jeggae with that Lover's Rock version of the old Jim Reeves song.
1: And now, ladies and gentlemen,
2: spot the tunes. Beat the intro.
0: Coming up, 5 second beats from the start of three big hits. All you have to do is spot the songs and the singers.
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0: In 1964, The Ventures reworked their biggest chart success, Walk Don't Run, in the style of the surfing hit Pipeline. Walk Don't Run 64 reached number 8 on the Billboard Hot 100, and I played it for Stuart Smith in Market Harborough. Someone said to me the other day, we seem to hear the same names every other week on your request spots, and there's a reason for that. They regularly send me requests. It could just as easily be your name I read out. All you have to do is think of a song you'd like me to play for you and send me an email. Or even easier, find me on Facebook.
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0: On US Tops UK Flops, I play two American hits that missed out over here from this month, at least one decade apart. But this time, I've gone for the full 30 years. Dan Hill, along with Vonda Shepherd, took Can't We Try into the top 10 in September 1987. Ahead of that, a 50s favourite from the Cordettes. Just Between You and Me reached number 6 in this month of 1957.
1: The Quick Quiz Question.
0: Week 2 of our short series of Quick Quiz Questions, all about nonsense lyrics. Which 1955 rock and roll record opens with the line, "Wop bopaloo bop a wop bam boom"? Song title and performer, please. Answer in music later, but it's nearly a top 10 hit next on Solid Gold Jukebox.

When it was first released, Jonathan Richman and the Modern Lovers' Roadrunner wasn't a hit anywhere in the world. But when it was reissued 5 years later, it wasn't a hit anywhere in the world except here in dear old Blighty, where it was nearly a top 10 hit. It stalled at number 11 in this month of 1977. I play both sides of a UK top 10 hit. First, the flip side. All you have to do is tell me what's on the hit side before I play it.

Usually, I prefer the first version of a song, but you know, Peggy Lee's cover of Little Willie John's Fever is a definite improvement on the original. And she even added a couple of verses which she wrote herself. It was a transatlantic top 10 hit in September 1958. And on the flip side of that hit side was a song called You Don't Know.

0: 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On the flip side of Stay Here By My Side, the B-side of Engine Number 9, and first off in September 1986 on the reverse of Midas Touch.
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0: one on side one of the LP Motown Chartbusters Volume 11, Upside Down by Diana Ross. It was number one on the Billboard Hot 100, number two on the Music Week Top 40 in the summer of 1980.
1: The Quick Quiz Question.
0: Quick reminder of the Quick Quiz Question. Which 1955 rock and roll record opens with the line, "Wop bopaloo bopper wop bam boom"? Song title and performer, please. Answer in music after spot the intro and two more songs on the top 100 UK hits of 1962. Next on Solid Gold Jukebox.

0: back-to-back hits from the UK Top 40 in 1962, which reached number 30 and number 31 on our Top 100 countdown of the best-selling singles of the year. Tommy Rowe sang Sheila, and before that it was the UK cover version of Marcy Blaine's Bobby's Girl, sung by Susan Maughan. Two more on the next edition of the Top 100 UK Hits of 1962, when I'll be playing Brian Hyland and Eden Kane.
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0: Spot the Intro featured the first 5 seconds of three Top 40 hits from September 1984.
1: The 80s. Number one.
0: First up, a personal favourite, Madam Butterfly by Malcolm McLaren.
1: Number two.
0: Second on this week's trio of tunes, Elton John singing Passengers.
1: Number three.
0: And instrumental introduction number three is this one. Four sisters from Philadelphia, Kathy, Joni, Debbie and Kim Switch. Sister Switch at number four, with a reissue of their 70s smash, Lost in Music.

was her name in those days, and I was her man. I'd gone back and visit her, and she got problems. She got a little Cho-Cho. Cho-Cho Sam was her name, and Mr. Taylor Wolf. Take it away, Cho-Cho.

search, U.S. Navy. I'm a bounder. 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But I went back to visit old Japan, where there she was.

0: that's Malcolm McLaren singing Madam Butterfly. Before that, I played Passengers by Elton John and the 1984 reissue of the Sister Sledge 70s smash Lost in Music, all from the top 40 in September 1984. Anyone for a quick quiz answer?
1: The quick quiz question.
0: The nonsense lyric, wop bop a loo bop a wop bam boom, is the opening line of the inimitable Little Richard's 1955 rock and roll record, Tutti Frutti. I'm playing out with that one, and when it hits the run-out groove, that'll be a lot. Thanks for listening. Have a good time till next time. I'll see you soon.

0: First 45 on this wireless programme, Johnny Remember Me by John Layton, which reached number one in September 1961. Welcome to another hour of gramophone records and cunning conundrums on the wireless. With a bit of luck and a following wind, we should fit a shedload of special spots into the next hour, kicking off with our musical brain teaser, Connect 3. Two from the 70s, plus one from the 80s. 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

0: Barbara Streisand duetting with Barry Gibb on that Gibb Brothers song called Guilty. Before that, it was an instrumental from Mike Oldfield and a top 10 hit from a British girl duo called The Pearls. And guess what? Their songs were titled Guilty as well. So what's the link? Well, as I told you it was the songs, I'm pretty hopeful you worked out the connection was Guilty. And if you think that's all the songs in the world called Guilty, think again. Tune into Solid Gold Jukebox and you'll hear another one. Chris Park!
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2: We're going to do the record. Now, you never know, with a bit of luck, this could make the top 350. It's all happening, and I've definitely got a touch of the Frank Sinatra.
3: Hello there. Love it here in your London studios. Got the hat with the band arranged by Billy May, the coat over the shoulder, the glass of scotch. So let's cut this disc and make it a real ring-a-ding-dinger. Oh, very dodgy. Missed the cue. I'm

0: matches is you never know when the record's going to end. And if I don't look a bit sharpish, oh, down the hole in the middle.
1: Very dodgy.
0: There's only one way out. Righto, lads, into the big finish.
1: Swing in.
2: Liverpool-born comedian Norman Vaughan led a long and successful career on television and in the theatre, but his tenure as a hitmaker was less successful. Swinging in the Rain spent 2 weeks on the Music Week Top 40, peaking at a lowly number 34 in the summer of 1962. And it was this week's Novelty Song of the Week. Week 35 of our American chart toppers that missed the charts in the UK comes from 1971. We're so sorry, blank, blank, blank, blank. We're so sorry if we caused you any pain. We're so sorry, blank, blank, blank, blank. But there's no one left at home, and I believe I'm gonna rain. Answer in music and later, but our music history mystery is next on The Chris Clark Show.
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4: Three in a row, all from 1 year. But which one?

Carl Douglas singing Kung Fu Fighting at number one. Before that, at number six, You by Alvin Stardust. And we started with Roberta Flack, Feel Like Making Love, which stalled at a lowly number 34 here in the UK, but topped the chart in the USA. They were all in the UK top 40 in this month of that year. But what was that year? 1974. On this week's Hit and Miss Twin Spin, I'm playing a UK hit preceded by a UK miss recorded by an accomplished musician and a Nobel Prize winning songwriter. But back in the 60s, opinion was very much divided on his singing. Me? I love Bob Dylan.

0: Back in the days of watery wireless, Pirate Radio London used to play that one as two separate singles. Lyon's 6 minutes of Like a Rolling Stone by Bob Dylan. It was a transatlantic top 10 hit in the summer of 1965. 2 years later, Leopard Skin Pillbox Hat failed to trouble UK chart compilers and stalled at number 81 in the United States of America. Still to come, the A to Z of the 70s and the song search. We're so sorry, blank, blank, blank, blank. We're so sorry if we caused you any pain. We're so sorry, blank, blank, blank, blank. But there's no one left at home, and I believe I'm gonna rain. It was number one in the USA in 1987. But before all that, the name's the same on The Chris Clark Show.
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It was a top 40 hit in 1968, When We Were Young by Solomon King. Before that, Bucks Fizz reached the top 10 here in Dear Old Blighty 15 years later, singing a different song with the same name.

0: queer. Oh yes, I must admit, my dog is acting Q-U-E-R queer.
1: Three in a row on The Chris Clark Show.

0: It's the 80s, end of the 70s, when we started with Softly Whispering I Love You, which got to number 4 at the start of 1972. All through that, it was Billy Connolly. His one and only top 10 hit, D-I-V-O-R-C-E, topped the chart at the end of 1975. And we ended with We're All Alone, which climbed to number 6 in the middle of 1977 and was the only UK hit Rita Coolidge ever had.
1: The A2Z of the 70s.
0: So, as ever, that means there's nothing left in this hour except the Song Search Song Solution. Did you remember the 1971 American number one that missed the British hit parade was the medley of Uncle Albert and Admiral Halsey?

0: Variety Show. Let's go back to the 70s with Steve Bartlett.
1: 1974 is the year this year. This year? Yeah, it is this year. Yeah, 1974, this Sunday on Your Hits Digital. Yes, it's Queen with Killer Queen to start off the show, guys.

Mr. Elton John. How many of you thought George Michael was going to appear on that one? A bit before his time. Remember, it's 1974. We're not in the 90s.

Paul McCartney featuring Wings with Jet. I don't know why they just didn't call themselves Wings. Why it had to be Paul McCartney on Wings. Really weird. Cool, that one came in quick, didn't it? John Lennon.

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I was 6 years old. Old Frankie was only five. 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
1: Well, I'll tell you what, that last track that we played must have been one of the best-selling albums in the 70s. It was from Tubular Bells, and it was Mike Oldfield. Here's one from David Essex now.

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0: That one going out especially for Janet and Gina. It's been almost a year since we done the ball down at the Metropole in Brighton for Macmillan. Raised over £10,000. Great night it was as well.
1: To the bottom of my

absolutely love that track. Paper Lace, Billy Don't Be a Hero. 1974 is the year. We've got a few of these shows coming up, covering 81 right through to 1992. Take us up till September, apparently. I've worked it out. You're listening to Your Hits Digital tonight.

That one going out especially for Scotty. 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We got one going out especially for Cranky Kaz straight after this one.

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And the Wombles were telling the kids to do it. I remember seeing them, Madeira Drive.

Well, that's 1974 for you. That's Rod Stewart with Farewell. I'm going to leave you with Barry White. From me, Steve Bartlett, have a good week. Stay safe. Good night.

of DJ Refreshnay in the house. It is the Sunday Sounds Collective here on Yardies Digital. We got the best of classics here till midnight. House, dance, EDM, garage, and much, much more music. Got some R&B also on the way. We're going to kick things off with some classic tracks, some hyper tracks on the way, some Just Jack and some Jamie XX. But we're going to kick things off with some Hot Natured and the Egyptian Lover. It's Isis, Magic Carpet Ride. It is the Sunday Sounds Collective.

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1: Sunday Sounds Collective, DJ Refreshnay, that was Jamie XX. On the way, some LF System, some Jam and Spoon. We've got some Peggy Goo, some Noizu and Nome, and a classic from The Real McCoy. But next up, another classic from 2001, M&S featuring The Girl Next Door, Salsoul Nugget. If you wanna, DJ Refreshnay, it is the Sunday Sounds Collective.

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7: 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On the way, some Keeping It Heel and AZ2A, some Narcotic Frost, and some Pure Tone from 2002 with Addicted to Bass. But next up, another house classic from DOD and the Melody Men. It's called Moments. 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Yo, it's Digital with DJ Refreshinate.

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The Sunday Sounds Collective with DJ Refreshinate. It's DJ Refreshinate in the house. That was Pure Tone, Addicted to Bass there, Narcotic Frost in there. We're going to finish the first hour with some Praise Cat, Shined on Me. Roger Sanchez coming up next with Another Chance. 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
1: The Sunday Sounds Collective. DJ Refresh Nate back in the house. Thanks for joining me for the second hour of the Sunday Sounds Collective. Another hour left of the best of classics here on your Sunday. We had some David Guetta and Kid Cudi, some Dark Globe and Freemasons, some Ian Vandal and Hannah Wants there with Clementine Douglas and Cue My Desire. On the way, coming off some Slam, some Release, some Robert Miles, a classic there with Children, and some Roisin Murphy and Jessie Ware, Freaking It and Freaking Me Now. Next up, though, it is Max Graham and, yes, owner of A Lonely Heart, DJ Refresh Nate. It is the Sunday Sounds Collective.

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1: Sunday Sounds Collective, Roisin Murphy, Jesse Ware, Freak Me Now in there. Coming up, some Sousa UK with Your Love, some Superman Lovers with a classic from Starlight. But next up, some Timmy Trumpet and Savage, it's Freaks, DJ Refreshney. It is the Sunday Sounds Collective.

Sunday Sounds Collective. That's all we got time for on the show. Superman Lovers there with Starlight. Thanks for joining me. That was On The Way, Wankelmatt and Emma Louise with My Head Is A Jungle. Some newer and closer. But next up, Elysium, I Go Crazy. See you tomorrow morning for the Manic Monday Music Mix. It is the Sunday Sounds Collective.

0: Peter Lewis.
1: Hello.
2: Hooray.
1: Hooray. All the right thinking people are getting ready to rock the joint and they're feeling no pain. Ain't it the truth? We're going to be spinning the hits on the wheels of steel and we're going to be busting some moves. I'm probably dislocating some hips as well while we're here.
2: Is that it?
1: It's enough, isn't it?
2: Oh, well, yes.
1: You stole my gal, but I love you just the same.

And a very warm welcome to one and all to this edition of In the Cooler with me, Peter Lewis. I hope you find you all well and that you're coping with whatever life is throwing at you at the moment. And I hope the next 2 hours will just give you a little means of escape and keeping up to date with what's going on in the world of music, contemporary music that is, pop music, and the chats with the individuals that we've got lined up for this edition. We have a little later on, we're talking with Josiah and Tink of the band Slambovian Circus of Dreams on tour as we speak. And a little later on in part two, how about this as a name from the past? Alan Dweck. Do you remember the group 229? Well, he's got a history with that and a latest album, Perspectives. And then we should be yelling with Daniel James. Hands up. So, all of that to come. And I hope you'll stop along with me. Now, we just heard, of course, Jolene from Dolly Parton, the late Dolly Parton. Condolences all round, of course, to those who knew her well and the many who appreciated her music down through the years. So that was Dolly Parton with Jolene. Interestingly, on the 25th of August 1976, this track was released by Boston.

Boston with More Than a Feeling, released on the 25th of August, 1976. That's 50 years ago. Now, some sad news in the week also relating to the Hollies, because they've now, for health reasons, have decided to retire from touring. And so we just remember their music, of course. We have the recordings and so forth. And I thought we'd like to play this one from the Hollies, The Air That I Breathe.

The Air That I Breathe from The Hollies. Interestingly, we'll be chatting with Alan Clark next week in connection with something he has done. Look forward to that. Here's a track from Gareth now. This is One That Got Away.

Gareth with One That Got Away. Al Steele and friends have been busy, and this time with Joe Matera, we have the track Listen.

Listen from Al Steele and Friends and featuring Joe Matera. One of our interviewees from the past, Bruce Guine, over there in the States, has just reported that Tide Rolls In from his Footprints album is holding at number 14 on the 822 Radio Guitar One Americana Top 30 chart. So here is the track again, Tide Rolls In.

Tide Rolls In from Bruce Gynes and his album Footprints, doing very well in the Radio Guitar One Americana Top 30 chart, apparently. Our first guests are Josiah Longo and Tink Lloyd. They are two members of the group Slambovian Circus of Dreams. So they have an album out. It's a live one. They're also touring in the UK at the present. So here is, first of all, the Slambovian Circus of Dreams with Grand Slambovians. And when we've had our conversation together, we'll be playing another track from this live album, Enemies of Love.

0: So, Josiah and Tink, very nice to meet you. You are part of the, let me get the name of the group right. I always have a little, I have to remember this. It's the Slambovian Circus of Dreams.
1: Yes,
0: The
1: that is us.
0: Slambovian Circus of Dreams. And you're performing very soon. I think it's on a UK tour on the day this goes out, probably, or a couple of days before.
1: Yeah.
0: You're at Shrewsbury, I think, at some event. Let me just have a look at the dates. August the 30th and 31st.
1: Yes. Yeah, it's our
0: At Shrewsbury Folk
1: first time there.
0: Festival. Yeah, first time there. And then folk could go to your website and see the various dates ongoing.
1: Yeah.
0: So tell us something, because we have spoken before, Josiah, I think, haven't we?
2: Yes, we
1: Yeah,
2: have.
1: we
0: Yes,
1: have.
0: we have. Yes, it must be a few years back now.
2: Yeah, we were coming over to do Cropperty. I think it was that time.
0: Right. Yes. About the same time of the year, because
2: Yeah.
0: that's
1: Yeah,
0: what the
1: yeah.
0: Cropperty Festival is, isn't it? Yeah. So Fairport Convention and all that. So tell us how the band came together.
2: How we came together? We came together after rejecting major label courting with a band we had called The Ancestors. It was first American band to get into China, apparently, and did an album with Eddie Kramer. So all the majors came after us, and we were very paranoid to sign with a major. So we didn't. And so everybody kind of dissed us for being arrogant, for not signing with these several majors that wanted to sign us. And we disappeared into the Hudson Highlands, went back to school. And instead of coming back as the Ancestors, we came back as Gandalf Murphy and the Slambovian Circus of Dreams, hoping to,
0: Cool
2: distance
0: people.
2: ourselves from distance ourselves from the labels. And we successfully did that. For good or not, I don't know.
1: So we've been on the fringes of New York City now, just hiding out in the woods.
0: And that's obviously a deliberate move.
2: Yeah, it was a deliberate move. Yeah, and it's worked out really well. I mean, it's been the day job for quite a number of years successfully, and then we come to the UK every 2 years, and then tour the United States the rest of the time. We're booked a year in advance, and it's allowed us to eat and raise a family with five kids in it. We've done okay.
1: So we're really, it was really a circus. It's not a stretch.
2: Yes, it was a
0: Ah,
2: circus.
0: right. Yes, I understand where. And where does the word Slambovian come from?
2: It was something I used to say back in the old days, when people were saying slamming. I used to say, "Oh, that's Slambovian." So it was that kind of thing. I was just trying to describe a circus that was Slambovian. But it's become our country. I mean, I think fans think of themselves as Slambovians. And it's become a place, which is really cool. I mean, if you got a band.
0: Yes, I'm from Slambovia, you know.
2: Yeah, you are,
1: Yeah,
2: right?
1: right?
0: Yes,
1: Definitely.
0: Exactly.
2: That's why we agreed to interview you. We thought, oh,
0: Well,
2: he
0: exactly.
2: must.
0: Yes, so you're interviewing me. Yes, quite right. yes,
1: Yeah.
0: exactly. So your music style then, since Cropperty is where you've been in the past, and you're at the folk festival any day soon, if you've not already done it by the time this goes out, is more folk oriented. Is that the sort of
2: Nah, that was
0: core?
2: just a that was the, that's that was kind of a front. Pete Seeger, when Slambovia landed in the in 2 blocks from his house, he kind of roped us into the whole environmental movement, and people thought we were a folk band because we were being seen with Pete doing his
1: Wow.
2: festivals. You
1: And
2: see?
1: I had an accordion
2: And yeah, that's
1: that
2: right.
1: opened all the doors.
2: But we're a bit of a classic rock band in the sense that our influences are real rudimentary, like Dylan and the Beatles, and during the psychedelic period, we're kind of an extension of Sergeant Pepper's in our brains, you know what I mean? So that's we're kind of a psychedelic folk rock band. We keep the folk in there because we've been getting all the folk festivals, and that's where the money is over here, the folk
1: Oh
2: festivals.
1: yeah,
2: We've
0: is
2: been
0: it?
2: rolling in the folk dough, man. It's been like quite amazing for us.
0: That's yes. And what was I reading today? I'm not sure whether he'd consider himself folk, but John Fogerty's got access now to his back catalogue. Has
1: Oh,
0: now
1: wow.
0: control back of his
2: Oh,
0: back
2: good on
0: catalogue
2: him.
0: after what 70, 60 odd years
2: Yeah.
1: of fighting
2: Wow.
0: to get control back. Proud Mary and so forth. In
2: Brilliant,
0: fact, it's
2: brilliant.
0: probably best remembered of
2: I don't
0: people.
2: even think Paul's accomplished that yet, has he? Paul
0: Sorry,
2: McCartney.
0: McCartney. I don't know.
1: McCartney.
0: I don't know.
2: Yeah, he lost his whole catalog to Michael Jackson, he's
0: Yes,
2: told me.
0: yes, yes. I can't imagine.
2: Sad.
0: I can't imagine why folk do that. But they.
2: Yeah, that's why we avoided the labels. I think people couldn't understand why we didn't get tangled in that mess, but I mean, it was just.
1: We ran a studio in New York, so we heard a lot of the horror stories from major label artists.
0: Yes.
1: And the more we heard that the more we thought we gotta kind of dance free
0: Yeah.
1: and just do our own thing. And that was right around the time there was really the digital revolution
0: Yes.
1: and DIY became a thing. We were like one of the first DIY bands.
0: Yes.
1: So that's why we went to school to learn all the digital production.
2: So we could
0: Yes.
2: be independent.
1: And from the late 90s, that's when this band started. But it was just when everything was transforming. So we kind of caught that early wave. And we have friends like Dar Williams and Ani DeFranco, who were like in the Northeast
2: And
1: as
2: we're doing well,
1: singer-songwriters. So we kind of caught the wave of a renaissance of the singer-songwriter thing. But we also had rock sensibility. But I thought, I have an accordion. He's a great songwriter. So I thought, let's just go and invade the folk scene. And they were hesitant, but then they really grew to love us. And we became a bridge, actually, to a whole new generation. And I think we helped really pioneer the Americana thing here in the States, here in the Northeast,
0: Yes.
1: because suddenly everybody had an accordion when no one had one before.
0: Right.
1: And,
0: Yeah.
1: really.
0: Yes. I was just reminded of, I think last week or the week before, there was an anniversary date of the time that Bob Dylan turned up, was it at the Newport Festival,
1: Right.
0: with an electric guitar
2: Yes,
0: and
2: yes,
0: completely divided his audience as to those who were folk and those who thought this was like a betrayal. I think
2: yes.
0: famously when he came to England, that is something similar. I think
1: Right.
0: somebody called out Judas or something from the audience.
2: Yeah, absolutely.
0: That can be very difficult for a musician who wants to kind of move on with his or her style and try something a bit different from acoustic, maybe a little bit of electric here. That must be difficult, mustn't it?
2: Yeah, we tried to complete the circle of that because we were a rock band that went back to the folk thing and
0: Right.
2: then met Pete Seeger.
1: So
2: So we were like trying to be a folk band. They didn't want us, but we kept trying. They were trying to reject us, so we were like kind of paying the indemnity of that situation. But yeah, I mean, I was a big Dylan fan before the motorcycle accident. You know, that new movie that came out, what's it called? A Complete Unknown, you know? All that whole period of that movie was when, as a kid, I really wanted to be Dylan. I was really trying to assimilate Dylan. Even, you know, in look, I was like 12, 13 years old, and even started playing folk clubs, doing just Dylan covers, you know. And so Elliot Landy, the guy who was the photographer of Dylan, you know, he recommended that movie. I was afraid to see it. I thought it would mess it up, and I went to see it. I think it's going to introduce a lot of young people to that period when that was happening. Something was coming down with the Beatles and the whole British invasion here. You know, it was kind of like the family was dancing again on both sides of the ocean. And then Dylan appeared as well, you know, a little bit more, just more vertical and lyrical. And the Beatles were doing all the amazing flying around that thing.
0: Yes.
2: And I think we're returning to a time like that because things became very complicated and confused. I
0: Yes.
2: think we need to get back to the fundamentals again, you know.
0: Yeah. Talking to the Beatles and Bob Dylan, of course, George Harrison famously with Bob Dylan was in the Traveling Wilburys.
2: Yes,
1: Right,
2: yes.
1: right.
0: So that's kind of interesting link, isn't it? If you think about Beatles and Dylan, and they seem to weld quite well together on the couple of albums that the Wilburys did.
1: It was fun. That was really fun stuff.
2: Yeah, in a very simple way too, like where the music matters, you know, when you don't have all the trappings, you know.
1: And also the brotherhood of that really transcends the boundaries, and then just that brotherhood of musicians and music fans. And that's one of the reasons we go back to England, because there's that special pocket of music lovers and fans that We all speak the same language. We're from the same country,
0: Yes.
1: culturally and also kind of spiritually and
0: Yes.
1: creatively. And so when we're with an English audience, it's a bit more saturated with that than when we play in the States. So
0: Right.
1: when we played our first shows in England, they super responded to us. There's this real sympathetic vibe. And then when we come back here, it's not quite as intense, but in England, it's such an educated audience.
0: Right.
1: It's just a little bit, got a little bit more essence in it of what that thing is.
0: It's like an informed audience.
1: Yes, yes.
0: Yes.
1: So they really get us more than the States, really.
2: Yes. We were brought over the first time we went over, and they had us open and close a classic rock festival with the zombies and the animals and Arlo Guthrie, some 60s guys from over this
1: And
2: side,
1: Donovan, and
2: Richie
1: then Richie
2: Havens,
1: was like,
2: Donovan, and we opened and closed the festival, had never been there before, and people were like, "Who the hell are these guys?" I think a lot of people were like, "I think I remember them from the 60s." So that was our first introduction, was to be immersed in a festival that emulated the 60s, and we were stuck in there as a 60s band. So that's kind of the chemistry has been like that when we come over. It's like that feeling like we're back at a time. We went back to try to redo what we didn't do when we were there, kind of thing.
0: Like coming home.
2: Yeah, it
1: Yes,
2: really is.
1: yes.
2: It's like coming home,
1: Yeah, and then for me, like all of my ancestry is Scottish and English, so there I have really deep roots there. It goes back, I traced it back. So I'm part of, part of England is always with me. I have that dust in my veins, So I always want to go back.
2: She's got royalty from both sides of the War of the
0: Oh,
2: Roses,
0: well, there you go.
2: both sides.
0: Both
2: So
0: sides.
2: you can imagine what it's like living with her.
0: Oh, I
2: It's
0: can imagine that there are interesting moments.
2: quite intense, quite
0: Yes,
2: intense.
0: quite. So, did you say you had Scottish roots as well, Tink?
1: Going back to, the kings there,
0: Robert the Bruce and all that.
1: Yeah, going back to Robert the Bruce, I'm a descendant of his eldest son and also of his marriage with, was it Mary Tudor?
0: I'd have to double check my
1: It's
0: history.
1: from two of his different descendants, direct descendants
0: Right.
1: from, and they came from my parents, two different sides of the family. So it's amazing how things wind around like a vine and come back together,
0: Yeah, so you've probably got a claim on the English throne then somewhere.
1: I do. I'm a cousin to the Queen.
2: That's
1: There you
2: why
1: go
2: we
0: now.
2: come and visit and hope people realize it, and then
0: Yes.
2: we'll be really
0: You'll
2: okay
0: be
2: in trouble,
0: made.
2: I'll
0: You'll be made then, won't you? You really
2: bet.
0: will be made, yes. So what part of Scotland would that have been, Tick?
1: It was like the latter part was like near the border,
0: Okay.
1: the Lougheed clan,
0: Right.
1: because I'm a Lloyd,
2: She's Tink Lloyd, yeah.
1: but goes back to the Stuarts and all that, you know.
0: Got you. Right, okay. So near the lowlands,
1: Yeah.
0: Reaver territory, I think they used to call that back in the day, because there was a kind of a swathe of land between England and Scotland that sort of
1: Right.
0: was almost like a no man's land.
1: Yeah, that's me. No woman's land. I don't have any land.
0: I think somebody, when asked by a television interviewer what side was Carlisle on when the
1: Oh.
0: Scots and the English were at each other's throats, so the answer was the winning side.
1: Right.
0: Yes, always be on the winning side. That's the best one to be on.
1: Yeah, Scotland, it's amazing. When I went there the first time, I thought, oh, this feels like my grandmother's house. I feel home.
0: Yes.
1: And I ended up living in Dunbar for a little bit, and some of my ancestors lived in Castle Dunbar. So it just felt like there's a deep, like when you're where in your homeland, there's something deep, like your
0: Yes.
1: blood bubbles a bit or
0: Yes.
1: something.
0: Yes. Which we can't explain.
1: No. So that's why we're coming back to see you. You can't
0: Yes, of
1: keep us out of
0: course.
1: your
0: Yes,
1: country.
0: I understand. I understand entirely. So there you go. So the Slambovian Circus of Dreams is coming to town. In town for how long is the tour for?
2: Short, about a week and
0: About a week.
2: change.
0: But
2: Yeah.
0: okay. Yep. So folk, look out for the dates and enjoy the
1: Yeah, it's
0: music and the
1: if you
0: latest.
1: go, oh,
0: Sorry.
1: I'm
0: No,
1: sorry.
0: you carry on, Tink.
1: I was going to say, if you go to slambovia.com, there's the link to the tour dates. We're playing in in Saltaire, Barnold Zwick, Milton Keynes, Pocklington, all up in that little, in the Pennines around that area, Sheffield. So it's we're in that little sweet spot. So we do Shrewsbury and then we head a little more north.
0: Yep, very good. Well, all the best on the tour, and I dare say you'll be
1: Thank you.
0: back, quick. You will be back, won't you?
2: Oh, yes.
1: I think so. I think
0: Yeah.
1: so. I mean, if they'll let us back in after this tour.
0: Very good. So, would you like to introduce the track, please, that we're focusing on, which is, I'm just trying to remember the title. Just have a look on the
1: Oh, we have a new live album. I
0: that's
1: guess
0: yes,
1: that's what you have.
0: that's the yes, the live album. So, is there a track in particular that you want us to hear?
1: Well, the Grand Slambovians is one that people really like because it has a little banjo in it. And then there's another one, Enemies of Love, which is, and that's going to be on our next studio album. So, but that this band that we're bringing over for this tour is the band that did this live album. Sometimes the lineup changes a little bit over the years, but this is the band, and it's really got a real great, it's a great performance. That's why we released it. We were shocked that we can actually play well. So there you go.
0: I understand what you're saying. I understand what you're saying. Josiah Tink, thank you so much for taking the time. I suppose now you've got to go and pack the cases, haven't you, and then fly across.
1: We got some work to do.
0: Got some work to
1: Thank
0: do.
1: you.
0: Well, we
1: Yeah, yeah,
0: better
1: yeah.
0: leave you to it so that you can be over here with the complete Slambovian Circus of Dreams.
2: Yes.
1: Yes, thanks so
2: Thank
1: much.
2: you, Peter.
0: Thank you. See you
1: Thank
0: soon.
1: you.
0: Bye-bye now. Bye-bye.
1: Bye-bye.
0: Bye-bye. Bye.

0: warm thanks to Josiah Longo and Tink Lloyd telling us all about the Slambovian Circus of Dreams, and the current tour. We heard Grand Slambovians before the chat and just now Enemies of Love. Well, August is always a good occasion, from where I'm sat anyway, to indulge myself with a track from Neil Diamond's Hot August Night album, which was recorded on the 24th of August, 1972, released in December 1972. Here is Neil Diamond from the Hot August Night album, I Am, I Said.
1: I need, I want, I care, I weep, I ache, I am, I said, I am.

It is fine, the sun shines most of the time. And the feeling is laid back. Palm trees grow and rents are low, but you know, keep thinking about

0: is Freddie Cannon of Creative and Dreams Music Network, based in Nashville, and you're listening to the great sounds of In the Cooler with the wonderful and unique Peter Lewis. Enjoy, y'all.
1: You feel like one of the most straightforward cats I've met in quite some time. It's been a pleasure.
2: Thank you very much.

Well, here we are in part two, as it were, of In the Cooler. Thanks for stopping along. I hope you'll enjoy the two conversations we've got coming. And the voices we just heard in the little montage just now, thanks to Freddie Cannon, to Reuben Sebright, who was singing about Mad Pierre, and to the chuckle from Reginald D. Hunter. We might get another opportunity to speak with those gentlemen in the future. Anyway, here we are in part two. This track is from Joan Armatrading. This album was released on the 27th of August.